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0: 6152 Wilkins Tract in Livonia for the smell of gas in the residence. It is evacuated and we have fire started. 6152 Wilkins Tract in Livonia.
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0: Hey, Faisal.
1: 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Okay.
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1: And Maple Beach acknowledges. Tell me, Lake, got it.

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2: 508.
1: It's going to be at the Verndary. Caller was passed on the right by a motorcycle. They pulled into the Verndary and parked. It's a crotch rocket style. It's going to be at the Verndary.
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0: The motorcycle has left down Center Street, and the driver does not appear to have a helmet on.
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Original call of the odor of gas inside the residence requesting you to check over these subjects with the headaches. And they're over on Ops 1.

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0: It's going to be a Lincoln Charles, Nora 5337 LC on 5337. I'm going to be southbound by mile marker, we'll say 28.

0: 163-0.
1: 163.
0: It's going to be at Lincoln Charles, Nora 5337 LC on 5337. I'm going to be southbound by mile marker, yeah, we'll say 28.
1: Southbound at 28.
2: Office of Decision 0.
1: Go ahead.
2: In Georgetown, 3689 KGJ, 3689, I'll be Kylerville at Kyler.
1: Kylerville at Kyler.

at a second ambulance, eliminated full crew. Line was secured for the mutual aid. The Lakeville Fire Department 6152 Wilkins track, requesting a check over the subjects with headaches on the gas leak. 22nd page, 3rd, on status ambulance, eliminated full crew.

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0: 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I'll be 28 Barrett.
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1: Gonna be Lincoln John Tom 2509 LJT 2509. I'm gonna be full moon right at mile marker 29.
0: Southbound 29.
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1: 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LJT 2889. Base cell phone at Marshall.
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1: It's going to be a Pennsylvania tag, Nora Boy Mary 6113 NVM 6113. I'll be southbound by mile marker 29.

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0: 4 Jack Glenway, apartment number 4, 79-year-old female in and out of consciousness.
1: Copy.

Corner dispatcher, you're joining CO for the unsettled Samuels Lamitz County Mutual Ale. Samuels 4 Jack on way, a permit 4 off of Rohrbach Lane and Megan Drive. The 79-year-old female in and out of consciousness with a cardiac history. It's a priority 1 call. It's Corner dispatcher, you're joining CO for your unsettled Samuels Lamitz County Mutual Ale. Samuels 4 Jack on way, a permit 4 between Rohrbach Lane and Megan Drive. It's for the 79-year-old female in and out of consciousness with cardiac history. It's a priority 1.

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1: 635's en route.
2: 686 clear last northbound.
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0: 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Be Lincoln Victor Mary 9760 LVM 9760. I'm gonna be northbound at 1 point.
1: Northbound at 1 point.
2: 144 special, I'm out with him.
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0: Part of Special John Seal, second page, for your onset of Samuel, saluted full crew with the county on the way for the mutually day ALS ambulance. 4 Jacqueline Way, apartment 4, between Royal Rock Lane and Megan Drive. 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

0: 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For the 28-year-old female, trouble breathing, clamming with an asthma history, it's priority one call. This fire dispatcher to CHS for an ALS ambulance, California Fire, your first responders. 3294 State Street, the Village Square Apartments, Season Charles 8. For the 28-year-old female, trouble breathing, clamming with an asthma history, it's priority one.
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0: dispatcher 163 and 144, you both look to be the closest to start for an alarm. 326 Grand Circle, it's going to be the residence next to the ICS home. The ICS is who called. They heard a loud alarm going off at the residence. That has since stopped, but they can hear a male voice yelling. Should be 326 Grand Circle. That's 163 and 144. Units respond and acknowledge.
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2: 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What's 10-8?
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0: Looks like there is a DV tractor trailer right at the corner of East South and Main Street. 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
0: Looks like you're my closest. My partner's on the phone with Tegan, a 12-year-old, calling that their parents are physically fighting an intox. They're going to be outside 1691 East Lake Road in Canisius between Henderson Hill Road and Joy Road.
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0: 164.
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0: Hi, this is Jancy. If you're on site, I'm in Sylvester County to the mutually to 4 Jacqueline Way, apartment 4 in the village off of Megan Drive. For this 79-year-old female, conscious of breathing with a general illness, 34. Sorry, Special 2. Genesee, if you're unsettled, statements of the VC County to the mutually to 4 Jacqueline Way, apartment 4 in the village off of Megan Drive. For this 79-year-old female, conscious of breathing with a general illness, 34.
1: The 79-year-old female with the illness.
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Recibe nuestros saludos. Prior to the genocide, second page for unfinished statements to form Jacobway, apartment 4 in the village, 37 year female with the general MS 44. Prior to the genocide, second page for unfinished statements.

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0: 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Will be 15 sweeteners.
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0: In the area of 8 Eagle Street in the village of Mount Morris, caller states she heard about 6 to 7 gunshots, unknown direction, possibly towards the creek. 8 Eagle.
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For Central Livingston County, your message requested into Wyoming County, interview 33 Tempest Street, apartment 110 in the village of Perry, off of Chestnut and Rood Street, with a 73-year-old female with difficulty breathing, 31. For Central Livingston County, your ALS ambulance is requested to 33 Tempest Street, apartment 110 in the village of Perry, off of Chestnut and Rood Street, with a 73-year-old female with difficulty breathing, 31.

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0: Can you respond to 2842 Genesee Street in the town of York? Complainant's not on scene, but believes there's two people that are staying at her house. So she had a friend stop in earlier and they were there. 2842 Genesee Street, town of York.
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1: 169.
0: I have a name. 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
1: Copy, go ahead.
0: Last name is Matson. Mary, Adam, Tom, Sam, Ocean, Nora. First name is Cassandra. Charles, Adam, Sam, Adam, Nora, David, Robert, Adam. That's all I have.
1: Copy, do you have a date of birth?
0: I do not, just from my ID tag, I see the car.

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0: I have the jail on the line. Can I turn it through?
1: Absolutely.

0: 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Copy. Be advised, I got a call from Cassandra. She's going to be stepping out of the residence.
1: Thank you.

0: What's the sign of that?
1: One second.
0: Were you still on the phone with the sign of that?
1: Negative.
0: Copy that. Chasing from the majority, I don't want you to know if anybody can phone call that.
1: One six nine, do you want me to call her back?
0: Yeah, I'll go ahead and do that.
1: Copy.

0: عبد الرحمن.
1: What?
0: Cassandra stated she's working on unscrewing the door since someone kicked the door in earlier. She stated you could give her a call if you'd like.
1: Which door is she unscrewing?
0: I believe the front door.
1: Yeah, so you don't have to get another for her, right?
0: Ten nine.
1: I'll call into that number.
0: Copy.

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1: 169.
0: We assisted in helping those folks moving out of the building. 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I'll be tight.
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1: If you could check the area surrounding 5261 Wheel Lock Road in the tunnel, Lester, for a 911 open line. Sounded like some movement in the background. A voicemail on the callback sounded like a Spanish male. 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
0: Copy.

0: 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Intersection of Price Road and South Livonia Road in the town of Livonia. Caller's on scene with a deer that's alive in the roadway and blocking. He did not strike the deer. Price Road and South Livonia Road.
1: Copy.

much of everything that's fallen with a possible arm injury. 22 Crossit Road. Fell with a possible arm injury, 24. Turn to Special Agent NCO for your unsettled statements of the UC County for the mutual aid. 22 Crossit Road in the village of the South and Long Point. For the 92-year-old female, much of everything that fell with a arm injury, 24.

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1: 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For the 90-year-old female that fell with the arm injury, it's 24. It's very special to Jess. Yes, I got a picture on set of symptoms.

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It's going to be the Waystone Restaurant and Trading Post. For the fire alarm showing the first floor smoke and heat detectors, here's Simon Snops 1. For Central East Avon, your fire department to 6105 East Avon Lima Road in the town of Avon off of Bronson Hill and Jenks Road. It's going to be the Waystone Restaurant and Trading Post. For the fire alarm showing the first floor smoke and heat detection, your assignment stops one.

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0: We'll be northbound from Hampton.
1: You'll be northbound.

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0: 10292 McCurdy Road in the town of Austin between Austin Hill Road and Yeager Road. The iPhone crash notification.
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0: 310-8, York SRD. I'm going to be out at County Highway for vehicle maintenance.
1: Okay.
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2: I'm 97. There was no accident, but I did find a phone case in the road, so I'm guessing that's our culprit.
0: 10-4, there's no accident. 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
3: No more, Speedy. Six five five 68 Chapel Street, meet with Jaza for the family trouble. She got in a physical argument with her son's grandmother and next-door neighbor. They're now separated and refused EMS. 68 Chapel Street to meet with the initial complainant. Switch 24-2.
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3: Are you able to go with 655? 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
2: I'm Creek Road, possibly between DeGroff and Bering for a report of a loose horse.
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0: Yeah, King Michael Frank, 7097. KMF, 7097. Main Street of Summer Street. Or Main Street. Yeah. Livonia.
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3: 143 dispatch, I'll be out at 8513 Creek Road with the horse.
0: 8513 Creek Road with the horse.

Bridge Ventura 2 Danceville, your ambulance requested in the Sabin County 10749 Stones Falls Road, Midtown Danceville, between McCurry Road and Lemon Road for the 70-year-old female with multiple falls. It's priority 4. That's Bridge Ventura to Danceville, your ambulance requested in the Sabin County States for law enforcement 10749 Stones Falls Road, Midtown Danceville, between McCurry Road and Lemon Road for the 70-year-old female with multiple falls. It's priority 4 calling again, staging for law enforcement.

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0: You put me on a CR from this year, 51673, and I'll be 46. You can turn me out.
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1: In service. 24. We respond over to Mount Marsh Mississippi Road by East 8th Street there by the railroad tracks. Going to be looking for the white van that was rear-ended by the black truck. Negative blocking.

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0: For clarification, I believe we're to stage until law enforcement arrives.
1: That's affirmative, and they're not yet on scene.
0: All right, you can show us stage on Stone Falls Road.
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1: Okay.

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0: Jeffy, no cause.
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0: 6.5%. 6.5. I'll be clear to that location. If you could put me on 19 in reports, please.
1: 19 in reports.

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1: Over.
0: 150 Temple Street in the Village. Complaint of chickens out, reportedly an ongoing issue. And the subject that lives at that address is a two-car response. 150 Temple Street.
1: Gary.
0: Copy on advice, how are you doing? Switch 200. Sixty. 162 Main Street, York. Can you use backup with 214?
1: Yeah.

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1: 147.
0: Could you show me on a cop's detail out at Crosby's and Delaware?
1: Different.
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0: 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Roger yourselves.
1: Well, Jesus, Mitch. I'm not aware of that anyway.
0: Status.
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0: Birdcatcher to Lincoln County, your ALS ambulance request at the Avon Nursing Home, 215 Clinton Street in the village of Avon, off of Hal Bar Road, for the 18-year-old female, conscious and breathing, but lethargic with the infection. It's party two. Let's fire dispatcher to Livingston County, your ALS ambulance requested the Avon Nursing Home, 215 Clinton Street in the village of Avon, off of Hal Bar Road, for the 89-year-old female, conscious and breathing, but lethargic with an infection. It's party two call.
1: 625 from Avon.
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2: Fire dispatch 6 8 9 70 northbound.
3: Every 6 8 9 northbound.

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0: 42, when you clear, you're going to have an MVC for you. It's tops. It's going to be in the back parking lot by the loading dock. It's looking for a Chevy Cruze that was hit, that was, well, it was pulling that lot. No injuries, not blocking. It's tops, back parking lot.
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1: Different.
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0: Can you create me a CR for vehicle lockout? 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
0: We are Henry Boy Boy 7848, HBB 7848.

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2: Switch 44-2, you says?
1: 24, I'll be off. Work down my report.
2: Yeah, Bill, so the report.

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0: 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LKE 6092. Be telephonic, Corey.
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1: 143.
0: Nora Boy George, 1208. NBG, 1208. I'll be 436 at Frost.
1: 436 Frost.

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0: 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I'll be 436 at Runyon.
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0: 8535, all Livingston that prepare to copy 1065 item 1's today's date. 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Looking for a 2022 red Honda CRV with a New York reg, Lincoln Union Frank 1711, with a single black male occupant wearing a yellow shirt and having a black handgun that was involved in an armed robbery in Medina. It was last seen traveling eastbound on I-90 from Batavia around 9 a.m. If located, contact State Police in Batavia. Stand by for repeat. KA535, all Livingston net, prepare to copy 1065, item 1, today's date. BOLO for an armed robbery suspect out of Medina, authority of the New York State Police. Looking for a 2022 red Honda CRV with New York reg, Lincoln Union Frank 1711, with a single black male occupant wearing a yellow shirt and having a black handgun that was involved in an armed robbery in Medina. It was last seen traveling eastbound on I-90 from Batavia around 9 a.m. If located, contact State Police in Batavia. Stand by for acknowledgments. Avon PD.
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0: Park Police.
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1: 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I'm aware of the premise warning and no need for a second car.
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1: Okay.
0: 5680 to Colorado Shores Road in the town of Kenesha. Sits right at the end of the Colorado Shores. There's a turnaround with a pontoon boat and a trailer parked in it. The complaint says there's no parking area. It's impeding school bus and garbage truck traffic. 5680 to Colorado Shores Road.
1: How far?

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0: I'll be going to 8. The company's picking the board up now to get it wrapped.
1: 10-4, you're going to 8.

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0: 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That's 50947.
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0: Rich 1162, may I have a complaint? 16239, Fowlerville. 4395 Hammock Drive in the town of Geneseo. Got a call from a male subject, possible 1078 issue. He says someone's been playing guitar in his shower for the last 8 hours. 4395 Hammock Drive. 10-4. Special one, Jan.
1: My copy, I'll be in your room.
0: Yep.
2: Call dispatch.
1: I'm ready to go to Geneseo. I'll go with him.
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1: Nothing.

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1: 655.
0: You responded to the Dollar General meeting with Jessica. They received 3 counterfeit $100 bills.

0: as well as Michigan.
1: Excellent, Charles.
0: Call a compliant. I'm coming to the door. It's locked.

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1: There's a worker here from the Havoc. I think they're coming with a key now. I'll let you know.
0: 10-4.

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1: Copy, you're out with him.
2: Washington Groveland.
1: 6509 Canisius Springwater Road in the town of Canisius between Camel Road and Stagecoach Road. We meeting with Carol for the possible fraud. Discussion 112. Discussion 112. Can you confirm if he would like EMS or not? I wasn't able to get an answer from him.
0: Yeah, could you have him respond for a checkout? He has something going on.
1: Sure can.

0: First Richard Geneseo for your own status ambulance. Livingston County, the mutual aid ambulance, 4395 Hammocks Drive in the town of Geneseo. Law enforcement's on scene with the 82-year-old male, all but above old consciousness. 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Law enforcement on scene, 4395 Hammocks Drive in the town of Geneseo. Dean County Drive and Courtney Drive with the 82-year-old male, all consciousness and breathing. 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Party two.
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0: Yeah, the units on hammocks are going to be 10-6 for a while. Think we spend the 4355 hammocks driving the 10 against you. I'm meeting with Roy for the assist. Details on the job. It's 4355 hammocks, sir.
1: Michael.

0: 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You got an EMS ahead of this way, 10-4?
1: Affirmative.
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2: GD-535, 11 Sinet, prepare to copy 10-6-6, item 2 is today's date. GD-535, 11 Sinet, prepare to copy 10-6-6, item 2, today's date, canceling 10-6-5, item 1, authority of the New York State Police. Suspect was apprehended in the city of Batavia. No acknowledgement is necessary. Dispatcher clear at 11-18.
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0: First picture in the day for your ambulance, Livingston County for the ALS, 25 West Street in the village, and between 2nd Street and 4th Street. For the 72-year-old male, trouble breathing, difficulty speaking between breaths. 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That's party stretch on Monday for your ambulance, Livingston County, the ALS, 25 West Street, in the village on Monday, between 2nd Street and 4th Street. 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It's party one call.
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3: 162 dispatch. I'll be clear here. EMS is just holding up, heading to the ESS.
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1: 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Would you like a disposition?
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0: 9-8 EMS is requesting they cancel ALS and they're headed to noise.
1: Are we canceling ALS going to noise?
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3: 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Going central.
2: Yeah, moving central.

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1: 402.
0: I'll be out 19 with three different loss plate forms.
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1: Give me.

0: Park Picture 2CHS, your ALS ambulance request at 590 Middle Road in the town of Caledonia between Sylvan Court and Marshall Lane for the 66-year-old female conscious and alert with difficulty breathing. It's party two. Sorry, special CHS, your ALS ambulance request at 590 Middle Road in the town of Caledonia between Sylvan Court and Marshall Lane for the 66-year-old female conscious and alert with difficulty breathing. Party two, go.
1: Detail says it'll be 6149.
0: 6149, here's a call.

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0: First Richard Dansville, the ambulance requested 3 North Clinton Street in the Village of Dansville, apartment 3 for the 73-year-old male, obvious DOA. It's probably 4. That's First Richard Dansville, your ambulance requested 3 North Clinton Street in the Village of Dansville, apartment 3 for the 73-year-old male, obvious DOA. Party 4.
1: You're responding to 3 North Clinton Street, apartment 3 for a 73-year-old male, obvious DOA.
2: Well, it does.

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1: Oh, seven.
0: I'll be in service. I'll take the DOI.
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0: 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What's my family for?
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0: Yeah, he's definitely DOA. We're going to need a coroner.
1: Yeah, we confirm DOA, 531.

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1: 47.
0: Should be advised the ambulance on scene confirmed the DOA.
1: Copy, I'll be there shortly.
0: 10-4.
2: A 9 to be close to Davon.
0: What's the 8-1-6-8?
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0: 10553 Sugar Creek, Greg Nathana, Austin, just one address south of the Austin Town Hall. Bill Lackdow looking for a burgundy Ford Escape. It's not running. He was Sheila. It's 10553 Sugar Creek, Greg.
1: 10-4, I'll be in route.

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dispatched to 121. 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Can I patch her through you?

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0: Mary Victor Tom, 0971, MVT 0971, North Phonics of 4.
1: North Phonics of 4.

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0: 4015 Dennis Hipper, instead of ambulance, Livingston County, the New Shade Ambulance with ALS, 18 Prospect Street in the Village of Geneseo. The patient's going to be out front looking for the 51-year-old male or conscious and breathing after a syncopal episode resulting in a fall with no injuries. It's party 3. That's why Stretcher Geneseo, you're in status ambulance, Livingston County, the Mutual Aid Ambulance with ALS, 18 Prospect Street in the Village of Geneseo, between South Street and Center Street, for the 51-year-old male conscious and breathing after a syncopal episode resulting in a fall, negative injuries. Party 3 call.
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Copy, you're clear.

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0: 12, just yeah.
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0: Okay, go ahead, son.

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2: 85 is clear strong.
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1: 781.
0: We're going to be out at 34 Clay Street in Dansville.
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0: This is for Jesus.
1: Hello, Jesus Christian. How was the unit on North Clinton?
0: 10-4, just to advise, we have a woman at the office requesting a handicap placard. Should I give her a call back?
1: That's affirmative. We're going to be tied up here for a little bit.
0: Six, my friend.

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1: One, four, three, 36, Stone Hill.
0: You're on the area 6082 Church Road in the town of Sparta for the report of a cow on the roadway. Complaints to be waiting in the blue Mustang, 6082 Church.
1: Stand for it.

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1: 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I'm headed for Avon.

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1: 10-4, you need another car?
0: One, because he was on his way down.
1: 10-4.
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1: 308.
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0: I'm reporting the area of 110 Main Street for report of a large brown and white dog walking loose.
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0: Picture yourself if you'd like. Sheriff's Officer, can you assist the DSS for a home visit on Plank Road? We're going to meet you at Bowsley's Corners. One 162 dispatch, I'll be in zone for the first time of the afternoon, so you can send that to me. Happy 162 has it. 145, give me script.
1: One 145, got it.

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0: 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Having an argument on the telephone.
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0: Charles King, Nora Nora, 064, CKNN 064, Northbound at 4.
1: Northbound 4.

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0: North Street and Mill Street with South Carolina, 497, David Nerdboy.
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1: What was your zone one for name?
0: E-boy.
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0: 这是舒服的。
1: 419.
0: You're clear for use. We made a traffic complaint last seen headed westbound on 20 from the split. There's a Duncan Mill calling truck with a maroon colored cab. I was following close behind the complainant along with showing aggressive behavior.
1: Copy.
2: I'm sorry, dispatch. Can you advise California PD as well? Have them be on the lookout.
0: 10-4.
3: Reserve.
0: Did you get that traffic complaint?
3: Negative.
0: There's a Duncan Mill calling truck with a maroon colored cab. It was last seen on 20 heading west on the split. You can keep an eye out for it. It was showing aggressive behavior and following closely.
3: Copy. 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
0: Can you reach on a 2561 Kingston Road, the Creekside Trailer Park in Leicester? Possibly at lot 32 or 33 for the report of a little white dog that's been tied up on the back porch for 24 hours. Creekside Trailer Park in Leicester.
1: 10-4.
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2: 7-8-3, Route 436 in the town of Portage, meet with the county for the property complaint. Someone damaged her mailbox with something sticky overnight. It's an ongoing issue. We took a similar complaint yesterday. 7-8-3, Route 436.
4: Okay.

0: Roger, 157.
1: 157.
0: When we call back, it's going to be lot 34, and there's going to be a white car in the driveway.
1: Okay.

0: 150 from Sheriff's Office Clinic.
1: 5019.
0: Can you clear briefing if you can respond out to 60 Austin Street in the village of Dansville for the delayed MVC report that occurred outside the village?
1: Copy.
0: Dispatch 47.
1: Dispatch, you can send me that.
0: 46. 150, copy.
1: 47, I copy.

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0: Are you 10-8 or still 10-6 on Clinton Street?
1: I'll be clear.
0: Four seven, he actually 21. We have some info for you.

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1: 16.
0: 746. 655, you said?

0: 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Lincoln X-ray, Lincoln 5180, LXL 5180, I'll be full fifth. Sorry.
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2: 3261 Flats Road between Genesee Street and Chandler in Town of York, meeting Donald Foy. States his daughter, 14-year-old female Peyton, was hit on the head by a book by a classmate today at school. She should be declining EMS. 3261 Flats Road.
3: Copy.

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0: 514, how about check the welfare at 6 Prospect Street between Center and South? The caller's going to be Casa Trinity checking on a crispy man. She called them looking for services and then threatened self-harm and hung up. 6 Prospect Street. 150.
1: Just remember up the road. 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
0: 10-4-2.

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0: 416.
3: Hi there, dispatch. 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I'm going to start with that test right now.
0: Temper.
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0: Mary David, Mary, 7681. MDM, 7681.
1: Over. One 19 comes back to Christine Mann at that address.
0: Over.
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0: 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I'll be Maple in front of CASA.
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0: 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You mean that over there?
1: 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In front of the Avon Lattimore Physical Therapy, 490 Collins Street, I got an intox white male with red hair wandering in the roadway. 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
5: It's going to be for the 42-year-old female with a headache. It's a priority 4. Fire dispatch at 2 Livingston County, the ambulance at the Avon, 11 Pineview Heights. Be for the 42-year-old female with a headache. It's a priority 4.

0: have her on the line now. She's refusing to come to us.
1: 10-4, I'm going to call in if you could pass me through.
0: She disconnected. She's refusing to come to the door, stating that she has a migraine and that the reason for the call was because of her daughter.

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1: 710 Maryland.
0: 20677 David Robert, 20677 DR. We had State Route 436 and Telegraph.
1: 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Special 400 status.
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1: 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I'll be out of McDonald's with a complaint.
0: We're going to be out at 14 Pennsylvania Ave in Avon.

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1: 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We're receiving multiple calls on it. 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
0: Where is the right dispatch?
1: 308.
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1: If you can just first respond.
0: Copy, I'll be in a row.
1: Copy, thank you.
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1: Yes. Dispatcher 167, your status?
0: All right, team special, I'll handle for that crash.
1: Definitely.
4: 151 special.
1: 151.
4: Oh, I'm just getting in my car. Where was that crash at?
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0: especially the Caledonia. Avon for a pumper, Livingston County for the ambulance. Correction, Livingston County Disregard. Disregard would be CHS for an ambulance. River Road to Caledonia, Avon Road, be for a two-vehicle MVC. That's fire dispatcher to Caledonia, Avon for a pumper, CHS for an ambulance. River Road to Caledonia, Avon Road.
1: 149 to Special Lieutenant, you can send me the MVC.
0: Fire dispatcher to CHS needed ambulance into Caledonia. River Road at Caledonia Avon Road for the two-vehicle MVC. That's CHS and ambulance into Caledonia. River Road at Caledonia Avon Road for the two-vehicle MVC.
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0: Firefighter 2, CHS ambulance is requested 2848 Greeny Road in the town of Caledonia between Gaslight Lane and McIntyre Road. Third party report of a 25-year-old female, 5 weeks and 5 days pregnant with vaginal bleeding. The Firefighter 2 CHS ambulance is requested 2848 Greeny Road in the town of Caledonia for a 25-year-old female, passionate breathing with a possible ectopic pregnancy. Party 4.
1: I don't believe I have one available right now. That one. Disregard that.
2: I don't have anyone in service, so you'll have to mutually Greeny Road them.
1: Disregard that. You have you still have 6159 going to the crash, correct?
2: That is correct. 6159 going to the crash.
1: All right, what's up to County Field, Joe?
3: 6389 is on scene.
1: 6389, you're on scene.
4: Yeah, I'm on base with fire dispatcher.
0: I'm on base. You're on law enforcement.
1: Just wait for it.
4: Yeah, I'm on base with dispatcher. Sorry about that. But you know, it's a call.
1: Yeah, I'm basically acknowledges the call.
5: 162, it's going to be Lincoln Victor Henry 5816. LVH 5816. Second plate is ready.
0: Go ahead.
5: Henry Zebra Charles 5137. HZC 5137. One of the vehicles is blocking the eastbound lane. Both parties have minor injuries.
0: Copy. Vehicle blocking eastbound lane. Both parties have minor injuries.
6: 710 dispatch, send zero here.
0: 710.
6: Lincoln Union, Union, 1321 L, UU, 1321. I'll be at South Walnut and Q.
0: Yep. 6060.
1: There's from Gaslight Lane and McIntyre Road. It's going to be on a priority 4, possibly an ectopic pregnancy. As far as dispatchers, Livingston County, the AML, CHS, unable to cover. 2848 Greeny Road, the address between Gaslight Lane and McIntyre Road for the possible ectopic pregnancy. It's priority 4.
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1: a half. 6285, you're in a...

0: Claro.
1: Two-to-four got you in route 1-1, go ahead.
0: Minor injuries, got one with a leg injury, and the other one possible head injury.
1: Leg injury, possible head injury. Got one ambulance responding, Chief. You need an additional?
2: Two 10-10 fire dispatcher. I copy directly update. I'm on the way as well.

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1: I was clear for a Priority 1 traffic complaint in Livonia.
2: Copy.
1: My name is 7155 Adams Road, a motorcycle traveling at high rates of speed in front of the complaint's address. 7155 Adams Road.
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1: All right. I don't need an ambulance here. I'm going to divert my ambulance to the Granite Road call.
2: All right, so no ambulance needed at the crash, and you're going to send 59 over to Granny Road?
1: Correct.
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1: One
0: 149, trying to reach you.
1: Sorry, I didn't hear. 149, go ahead.
2: They have a road closed down here. Do you need me back? I'll show you guys outside.
1: If you could just stay right there at the 5 and 20 split. Don't let anybody go westbound.
2: Fire has the road shut down.
1: And 4, you can clear.
3: Road shut down here at the 5 and 20 split.
4: Thank you, sir. You're going to get traffic coming eastbound.

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0: All right, send that to me. I'll declare the MVC.

0: 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I'm out at Dollar General.
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Volusia County, the ambulance casualty first responders, 2200 Perry Road, between Jones Ridge Road and the Upper Mount Morris Road. It's going to be for the 84-year-old female at the level of consciousness with a general illness. It's priority two. Special caliber first responders, Volusia County, the ambulance. 2200 Perry Road, the edge between Jones Ridge Road and Upper Mount Morris Road. It's going to be for the 84-year-old at the level of consciousness with a general illness. It's priority two.

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0: It's an Avon school bus that's going to have a problem dropping some kids off. I sent them down River Road, and you have some firemen meet up with them and maybe escort some kids over to where they can't, where they're supposed to be, okay?
1: Send for it. We'll have it done.
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1: 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You can shut the timer down. 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

Geneseo, first base run status, Sam Mills, Livingston County, two-star for a mutual aid PLS ambulance to the Wegmans, 4287 Genesee Valley Plaza, the address from Morgan View Drive, at the corner of Morgan View Road. It's going to be for the 67-year-old female fell with a possible hip injury, going to aisle 19 AM in the frozen food section. That's dispatcher to Geneseo, first base run status, Sam Mills, Livingston County for an ambulance to the Wegmans, 4287 Genesee Valley Plaza, responding for the 67-year-old female that fell with possible hip injury, going to aisle number 19A in the frozen food section.

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1: First question about Marshall Ambulance. 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It's priority 4. That's Dispatcher Mount Morris. 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Going to the first floor park unit, and that's going to be for the 89-year-old female that fell. Priority 4.
0: Six, five, six, one, six, five, seven.

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0: 5605 William J. Brockle Drive. It's going to be a park and ride in Avalon. Caller's reporting that a Joseph subject just called her and said that she fell at the park and ride. Unable to get any more information, if you can just check the area. 5605 William J. Brockle Drive in Avalon.
1: Yep.
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Central 142, priority one traffic. Transfer from Steuben County, a black SUV, unable to maintain lanes. Coming northbound on 390, just by the county line right now. They think of a good play of Lincoln San Victor, 4919, LSB 4919, northbound from the Steuben Livingston County line.

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1: Copy, 7 Jones, 4 and 6 issuing. Just be advised that there's an EMS call at 21 North State Street for the 62-year-old male that's not alert and clammy. When you clear.
0: Receive.
2: Prior dispatcher to Nunde, your ambulance, Livingston County, the ALS. Lightyear's Bar and Grill, 21 North State Street, the address between 1st Street and 2nd Street. It's going to be in the village of Nunde, and it's going to be for the 62-year-old with a possible diabetic problem, not over.
1: Stand by.
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1: To secure the range.
0: Please start down to the Village in 21 North State Street, the Lawyer's Bar and Grill. The 62-year-old male that's not alert. Complaints now saying that the male's becoming aggressive. 21 North State Street, the Lawyer's Bar and Grill.
1: 10-4.

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0: I'm going to be temporarily unavailable on a vehicle relay.
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2: Special 626 officer advised he's becoming a little bit aggressive. Law enforcement is in route.

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0: Can you give me custody time over there?
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3: I copy. Thank you.

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1: 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It's going to be the credit union in Dinsville. 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
0: Diabetic issue with priority 2. 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You're on a priority 2 diabetic issue.

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0: as much as 6 to 8, 9, if I could have you start for the VLS portion of the job. Down into Nunday, Lightyear's Bar and Grill. 21 North State Street, Anderson, 1st Street and 2nd Street in the Village. 6265 is ahead of you for the diabetic problem, priority 2. Dispatcher 629, I got to start into Nunday, Lightyear's Bar and Grill, 21 North State Street, Anderson, between 1st and 2nd. And that's going to be for the diabetic issue in a 62-year-old.
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0: You're not from exit 9. 6265, I've got them trying for Canisarega, but just to make sure we have somebody started.
2: Ready for you. Thank you. I presume that Mount Morris is still on the call.
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0: Can cancel. I'll keep you central. 6265, you're going to get EMS 1 on an unknown ambulance yet.
2: Can you repeat where my rig's coming from?
0: It's going to be coming out of Hampton's Corners as soon as EMS 2 picks one.
2: Please, thank you.
0: EMS on here.
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0: Secure awaiting a driver. 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
5: He should be on his way.
0: On the EMS is secure for the job on that light years. 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

0: Special Monday, second call in the district looking for your second ambulance. Livingston County, the start to the Duncan of Nunday. 9924, State Route 408. That is between State Route 70 and Nunday Dalton Road. It's going to be for the 85-year-old, not alert, possibly having a stroke. This is Dispatcher to Nunday, second call in your district, looking for your second ambulance. Livingston County to start to the Dunkin' Donuts. 9924, State Route 408, the address between State Route 70 and Nunday Dalton Road, and that's going to be for a possible stroke.
1: Six to eight nine, on the way.
0: 6289, on the way.
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1: If you could just start that way for now, 6055 Eastbound on Lima Road, had a female on the line requesting for help and then disconnected, possibly named Sharon Mandel. 6055 Eastbound on Lima Road.
0: That work.
2: Third dispatch, 4282 is en route, responding to North State Street.
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0: 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I see you trying. Can you actually start for 119? You're going to be closer than 150. Sounds like it's going to be a family trouble, and there's a history there.
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0: Copy on location. 119, she is back on the phone, and there's going to be a family trouble. Mail left, eastbound on 5 and 20. Sounds like I'm an e-bike. It is going to be a family trouble. Mail left, eastbound 5 and 20. Sounds like he left on an e-bike.
2: Before I just passed him, should he give anything else? I'll see if I can go try and make contact with him.
0: My partner's trying to get it now.

0: 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Look for a crew for your second ambulance for a second call on the district, second page. Does Dunkin' Donuts with Anunde. 9924 State Route 408 for a possible stroke. Dispatch it to Anunde. The second page for the second call in the district. To the Dunkin' Donuts, 9924 State Route 408 for a possible stroke.
1: Yes, 4381 is waiting two. Need a medic.
0: 4381 needs a medic.
2: Family trouble. It's going to be Jeff Mando.
3: 146, is that Shenzhou?
2: 146.
3: Mary David Edward, 2335, MD 2335, 15 at Kellogg.
2: 15 at Kellogg.
4: 368 is better than 8
5: 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Have a good night.

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1: 119. Go ahead.
0: He left westbound on a bike. Just... 119 dispatch. He left eastbound on a bike. We're not going to have any charges. Just so we can just ATL him for now.
1: 151, copy.
2: 151, I have it. Just confirming he left eastbound.
1: That's affirmative.
2: 5-4. 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Check him.
1: Yep. Let's switch your 710.
3: 710.
1: Have another ambulance call for you at the Dunkin'. 9924, stay route 408. 85-year-old female, possible stroke.
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0: 136 dispatch.
1: 136.
0: Can you send me an agent of investigation? Link it with this one and show me in custody.
1: Yes, sir.

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That's Dunday, third page for your second ambulance, second call in the district. Still need a medic.

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0: 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Currently he's wearing a LePay blue light shirt. Unknown where he's going. Sounds like he's in tax.
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3: 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ALS is saying expecting a sign-off. We're going to respond to the Dunkin' Donuts call.
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0: 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Again, 712-722-665. 15 for that. To myself, jail, and supervisor.
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3: We're at unit Tesla.
1: Southbound on 63 just past the York Travel Center. Have a semi truck all over the road with crawler still behind it.
0: Please. 83, dispatch myself 833 out of the jail. Four 3-1 is clear from noise.
4: 4-3-1 is clear from noise.

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2: 514.
1: Can you just be on the lookout? We have a traffic complaint for a semi-truck that's all up the road. They're now going southbound on 63, just passing. That's off.
2: 10-4. Any further details on the semi?
1: It's going to be blue with a green flag on it. Plate of 57596, Wise and Young with Ontario Ridge.
2: 10-4.

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1: 10-4, they just passed Flats Road. Caller's no longer following. She turned on her flats. Vehicle will continue southbound. 149, copy.
2: I copy.
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0: George, Mary William, 2617, JMW, 2617, I'll be 15 Hudson.
1: 15 Hudson.
0: And I copy.
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0: 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Because it sounds like you went that way, actually.
1: 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Special 214.
2: One five one, special. I copy the update. I'm still here in East Adelaide. I'll check the village.

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2: Simple. I'm clear just now. You can send it to me.
1: When you're ready. China, I was at York Road East and York between Short Street and River Road for a 911 investigation with a 911 only phone.

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0: Just advising you, she is there. She'll be outside in the vehicle waiting.
1: Copy, I'll be there in just a minute.
2: One-six-two to dispatch.
0: 162.
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1: Run.
0: John King, John 2318, JKJ 2318. I'll be clear.
1: Copy.
2: Are there a special answer?
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3: 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You switch me over to Mount Morris SRD, and I'll be out at the soccer games.
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0: 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It's going to be the parking lot of Bears.
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2: Special Livonia, the ambulance to number 6861, Canisius Springwater Road, being attacked in Canisius area between Hoos Hill Road and Webster Crossing Road. It's going to be on a priority 4, 67-year-old. Fell with hip pain, it's a priority 4. A dispatcher to Livonia, your ambulance, 6861 Canisius Springwater Road, it's in the town of Canisius, address between Hoos Hill Road and Webster Crossing Road. Beyond any 67-year-old that fell, has pain in the hip, it's priority 4.
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0: David Charlie Victor David 370 ECVD 370 36 at Dutch.
1: 36 at Dutch.
2: Out.
3: All right,
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1: 10-4.
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1: 6540 Canisius Springwater Road in Canisius looking for the Chevy Sonic Silver. He struck a Amish buggy, stated that they are no longer there. They went to go park the buggy someplace. Caller is not injured. 6540 Canisius Springwater Road in Canisius.
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3: New Jersey tag, Sam, 63, William Robert, Charles, S63, WRC, 36 at the prison.
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0: 385 North Ave, meeting with Jennifer for the MVC, not progress. Involving a Chevy Tahoe and a small tan SUV. 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
0: 164, if you could cancel on Mars, meet the complainant. It should be in a purple and black Hyundai. I'd be going to an unknown location on Panamite Road. Check on chickens. 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
1: 10-4, I'm going 10-0 right now. Major George Pole, 8480, MGP 8480, Freeman, New York. I'll be in Little Road, near 5.

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Our special on your first page for your own status, the ambulance Livingston County, just left from Utopia, Los Angeles, 6472 Stagecoach Road, the address between Kemmel Road and Kenesha Springwater Road. It's going to be for the 61 fallen. There's also weak. It's going to be a priority for. Dispatch it to Livonia. First page, you're on status. Ambulance Livingston County, just off the mutual aid BLS ambulance. 6472 Stagecoach Road, the address between Kemmel Road and Kenesha Springwater Road. 61-year-old female fallen, too weak to get up. Is uninjured, though. It's a priority for.

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1: 710.
0: King Mary Frank, 8411 KM, 8411. Can be at North State and second.
1: North State, second.
2: 154, dispatch, 10-0.
1: 154.
2: Mary Henry, Russian Mary Henry Victor, 4525 MHV, 4525, northbound 34.
1: Northbound 34.

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0: The Ontario, David John, Robert John, 033, DJRJ, 033, northbound, north of 6.
1: Northbound, north of 6 is Ontario.

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0: 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An anonymous female stated that there's a dog barking in this area.
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0: Texas 6 southbound, have a 2-car MVC, white car versus tractor trailer. Thank you more.
1: Long 5-0, I'll start that way.
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1: Fire Department, Danville, an ambulance. Livingston County for an ambulance as well as ALS. Danville, your fire department to respond. Report of a vehicle into a tractor trailer with occupants in the vehicle not moving. 390 at the exit 6 southbound ramp. That's Groveland. Danville, mutual assist. Danville, your ambulance, Livingston County for an ALS unit. And we'll start an ambulance as well. 390 southbound exit 6 for a vehicle into a tractor trailer. Reportedly, people in the vehicle not moving. Cops number 1.
2: She's sandwiched underneath the car. She's moving around by a one-way cop.
3: 154, I got. You're unreadable at this time.
4: Has heard an ambulance with more cars and a sergeant.
3: We have fire and EMS on the way.
5: 136 on it, I'll be on.
3: 136 on
6: it. Dispatch, I'll be clearing your house on the way.
3: 653 on.
7: 152 dispatch, I can step that way from the school.
3: 152 on.
8: 154 dispatch, how many routes?
3: 64 on that.
4: 144 dispatch, have EMS step it up.
3: EMS step it up.
4: We're in E36 shut down south of the interstate here.
3: Question 36, be shut down.
1: If there are any requests, everybody to step it up.
3: Twenty-four-four. Can you shut down just south of exit 6?
8: Sure. 514 dispatch, 9798.
3: Copy.
4: Six fire dispatch.
1: 6266.
4: Has the helicopter said they can accept?
1: We'll wait in here and get back to us over Norfolk.
4: Acknowledge. If anybody accepts, just put them on air standby.
1: Cover.

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2: Speed off the exit, cell phone exit 6.
3: Respect. Wow, that's all this bumper. What? Bumper 36 is so much.
4: That's the contract. That's all Grant wants. Thank you.
3: That's it? Is leaving it that way?
4: Yep.
3: You're fucking kidding.
4: So it's okay. Tie it together.
3: Tie it together?
4: Yep.
3: Well, they fucking did the rail and timbers underneath.
4: Yep.
3: They just got to come up to it, right?
4: Up to the upgrades.
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1: 1844.
2: Are you looking to have all of 390 southbound shut down at exit 6? Or just
1: a ramp for right now, please.
3: 144, we just need the ramp shut down so there's no more traffic coming off here. And we're going to need fire for extraction.
1: Can we fire for extraction? 144, what way do you want law enforcement to come in?
3: Well, whichever way they want. Right now, we're blocking entire 36 at the southbound ramps.
1: Are we blocking the entire 36 at the southbound off ramp?
0: Fire. 5282 fire dispatch. 5282. Show us the care if you need us.
3: 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LDR 6182.
1: Come in.
0: That's 7-0 in here.
1: 7-10.
0: Mary George Paul 8191 MGPA 191711 parking lot.
1: 154, 6-7-10 should be there. A paramedic and an ambulance is 1 minute out.
4: 9-4.
1: Copy on scene.
0: Okay.
3: 119-144. What? Acknowledge, thank you. 6-10-10, fire dispatcher.
0: 6-10-10.
3: Got two patients, both conscious and alert. Heavy entrapment. I would say continue the first helicopter and start a second if it's available.
0: Two patients heavy entrapment. They are both alert.
5: Dispatch, wind route.
0: 519 standby. 6-10, I copy. You got two patients heavy entrapment. Both alert. One copter is already in the air. We'll get the other one going as soon as they advise.
1: Off.
0: Are in rail.
1: Can you go 36 and flat and shut that off?
0: Yeah,
1: and 144, we'll have you take the off ramp, please.
2: Say again, 144.
1: Can you shut traffic off at the off ramp?
2: Affirmative.
1: Thank you.
0: 324, I got you on location.
6: 710, dispatch.
1: 710.
6: Can you start me another unit, please?
7: Daniel, 556-710. Are we able to come northbound on the southbound off ramp?
1: Dispatch 825.
6: 825.
1: Can you start for 710? He's at the 711 in Nunde. In 710, what do you have?
6: Unlicensed driver, most likely going to be a tow. And I have Autumn Hoffman with Joe Dixon.
1: 10-4.
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4: 650 dispatch, I have southbound at 36, shut down, thank you.
1: Copy, thank you.
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1: Both birds should be in here.
0: Excellent. We're going to be setting up an LZ on the bridge. We have them both get ready to land.
1: All right, that's the 36.
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1: 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You need to run about the 36 bridge.

0: 119060. 060. You've got the truck driver in your car, correct? I have him over on the shoulder. He's denied. I have the truck driver over on the shoulder. And for just stay with him. 164's got the other gentleman. Copy.
1: Six overpass bridge.
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1: 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I got them both all the time.
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0: I'm gonna switch it up. Can you actually go 36 at slots?
1: 10-4.
0: Central 147. Can you take over 653's traffic post 36 at Pioneer for us so we can get back to the village?
2: No.
0: Thank you, 653, copy.
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1: Pleasure.
0: Just be advised, Mercy Flight Central is landing in 6 minutes ETA. 36 overpass.
1: 10-4, I think we're cleared up for him.

0: has confirmed zone is clear. There are three flares on either side. Middle flare is middle of everything cleared out.
1: Copy, zone is clear. Three flares out.
2: One away. Dispatch me, Tony.
1: Tony.
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0: 5612 Merrillback Road in Canisius, the 91 open line, no answer on the call back. 5612 Merrillback.
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8: Landing zone set up on top of the bridge. Have them look for the row of flares and the guys with the money.
5: Time for it. Can you get somebody on to direct 1?
4: 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Livingston County Fire Dispatcher 2, Mercy Flight. Central 1, sir. You're going to be landing on top of the bridge. You got flare set up. And escorts with wands.
9: Landing south on the bridge. Hi, we're currently 3 minutes. Scene in sight. And be advised, western is approximately 4 miles.
5: Pressure to command. You've got Mercy Flight 1. Central 1 going to be landing in about 3 minutes. They have it in sight. But JV, it's about 4 minutes out. They are on direct 1 if you want to communicate with them.

0: 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Who's this plate come back to? Lincoln Zebra Robert 6182.
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0: 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Both patients are extricated.
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It's priority 4. Special Livonia, your ambulance. 6830 Coy Road, Airstream Federal Road and Pike Road for the priority 4 abdominal pain.